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1: Yeah, this album is dedicated to all the teachers that told me I'd never amount to nothing. 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
1: 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On Boston's number one for throwbacks.

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3: 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Of course, you've heard of me, and you've heard of Melissa and Leroy. 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

0: Good morning. It is the Get Up Crew, Ramiro, Melissa, and Leroy. And the show is about to begin right now. And we're driven by Town Fair Tire. Boston, it is your people, Ramiro, Melissa, and Leroy. 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

0: we're going to have some fun today. We're going to have some fun today. We're going to laugh. We're going to give away Pitbull tickets, giving away tickets for Wu-Tang today. All that stuff. Melissa, who's, you know, she's a part-time lawyer. She doesn't just do radio. She's an attorney. Verdicts and Vibes. Once a week, she's an attorney. She's going to fill me in on the late... Move over, flat earthers. The gold medal of idiot conspiracy theorists goes to the people who think that Lindsay Clancy's husband killed the kids. You guys.
1: Yep.
0: Yeah. There's a special box of dumb that you've been eating out of. I can't wait to hear. Melissa just told me that's what people are saying. And I'm like, you got to be.
1: I can't believe you haven't heard that conspiracy theory.
0: Well,
1: it's everywhere.
0: I'm not in the, my algorithm sends me people doing dumb things,
1: right.
0: Not believing dumb things.
1: Ah,
0: now it's going to start sending me that just because you're going to start telling me about this. So we're going to talk about that today. Speaking of believing dumb things, was an Usher clone performing on stage instead of Usher the other day at his concert? Some idiots believe that. We're going to talk about that, and we're also going to do second date updates all morning long, like this one right here, which is brought to you by our friends at Whole Foods Market. 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
0: Mark, are you there?
4: Yeah, what's up, guys?
0: What's up, man? You're looking for Vanessa? What happened?
4: Okay, so I think I know why. I think it's probably because I game all the time.
0: Oh, you think that's why she's blowing you off?
1: Wait, because you what?
0: Because you game all the time?
1: Oh.
4: Like, yeah, I game all the time.
0: You're talking about video games, right?
4: Yeah, I have a group of six guys I play with regularly. We have, like, a guild and all sorts of stuff. And I'll even dress like a wizard when we play.
1: Okay.
0: Oh, Jesus.
4: Yeah.
0: Oh, my God. I thought it was just, like, playing like a man. Now you got to go there. So that's pretty random.
4: Yeah, I know it sounds, like, nerdy and childish, but... I'm a responsible adult, I swear. I just like doing non-adult things every now and then.
0: Yeah. So what happened? She like walked in on you wearing a wizard hat, waving a wand. Like, what'd she do?
4: Well, I told her about it when we first started dating, and she said she was cool with it. But like after she actually experienced it, like I think her attitude kind of changed.
0: In what way?
4: Well, I mean, she basically called me a little kid and said that I need to grow up. So. Yeah.
0: That's pretty harsh. I mean, all you're doing is wearing capes, waving wands, and casting spells that don't actually work. I mean, why would she say that?
4: I know, right? but yeah, my defense is that, like, you know, she knows where I am. She knows what I'm doing. I'm not, like, out hitting on chicks or getting in trouble. Like, it's just... I'm just gaming with a group of my friends, and yeah.
0: You and other grown men who dress up as wizards also.
4: Hey, you got to get into character, guys.
0: All right,
1: Ramiro, you got to go all out or don't go at all.
0: I think I know exactly why she's not calling you back, but you know what? We're gonna try and call her and see if she picks up. And I mean, you know, what if I'm just throwing this out there? What if she says, you know, yes, I can't handle him dressing up like a wizard and playing video games. Would you be willing to, I don't know, not dress up maybe and play your video games?
4: No.
0: Okay. This is not going to work out. I'm predicting that right now. But that might not be it. We'll give her a call for you next. All right.
4: Sounds good. Thank you.
0: All right. Hang on. Second date update on the 10th.
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2: All right, so we just spoke to Mark, and if you are a gamer, Mark says, hold my beer, because you don't game like me and my friends. He has a group of friends that he games with. They play Call of Duty. Just kidding. No, they play like wizard games, and they also dress up as wizards and put on wizard hats and capes and things of that nature. And he thinks that might be why Vanessa, he's calling for Vanessa. He thinks that might be why she's blowing him off, because he told her about his gaming ritual beforehand. But when she actually experienced it, it was different from her hearing about it. And she said that she called him childish and things of that nature. And Mark's like, listen, I'm a grown-ass adult. I just like every now and then just it's a way of, you know, relieving stress. You know, I'm going to defend you for this, Mark. It does sound a little childish what you do, but you know what? Everyone has their thing. And like you said, Mark, you still there?
3: Yeah, I'm still there.
2: Okay. Just make sure. Okay, because one of the things Mark said was, hey, listen, she might not like it. She might think it's stupid, but at least she knows where I'm at and she knows what I'm doing. I'm not out wasting money, getting drunk, hitting on girls. I'm dressing up like a mythical creature, and I'm an adult Harry Potter, basically, is what he's doing. anyway, so, Mark, stay quiet. We're going to call Vanessa now.
3: Okay.
2: All right.
4: Hello?
2: Hi, is this Vanessa?
4: Yeah, but I really don't have time to talk right now, so can this wait? Whatever it is, I really have to go to work.
2: No. It's actually a really good reason that we're it's Ramiro, Pebbles, and Melissa, the Get Up Crew show, and it's a good reason. Can I just explain really quickly?
4: Fine, but just please speed it up. I'm super late.
2: Okay. So this is super quick. We got a phone call from a guy that knows you and would love to go on a date with you. All right. It's a guy that knows you. He gave us your number. We're going to tell you his name. It's not a blind date. If you agree to go on a date with this gentleman, we'll let you pick the restaurant, the day, the time, and we'll pay for all the food and drinks for one date.
4: Okay. Who's the guy? I told you I don't have all day. Who is it?
2: Okay. Jeez. Okay. His name is Mark.
4: Oh, no. Oh my God. Are we done now? I got to go.
2: No. Okay. Well, no. Cause he's a little confused. He said that, is it because he dresses up to play video games with his friends?
4: No. I mean, that is weird, believe me. But what happened is so much worse than that. It's nothing to do with that.
2: Okay. Well, can you tell us what he did? Just so, you know, we can pass the message along.
4: Yeah. Okay. I mean, we were, just spit it out. We had sex and I left to go home. And of course he went to go play his stupid video games with his loser friends online. And once I got out the door, I realized I forgot my key. So I went back to his room, and when I turned around to get him, I'm just like so flustered because I'm so late for work. But basically when I turned around, I overheard him talking to his friends, and he was like, sorry, I'm late, guys. I was f***ing this out of my girl.
5: What?
4: And I'm like, yeah. He's talking about positions. He's talking about everything we did. And I just was like, out of there. I blocked his ass. I'm like, him. We are so done. I don't ever want to talk to him again.
2: Oh, you don't ever want to talk to him again? Because he's on the phone right now.
4: No, I never want to.
2: He's on the phone right now listening. I'm sorry, Vanessa.
4: He's on the phone right now.
2: Yeah. Hey, Mark.
5: Listen to him.
2: Is that, is what she's saying true?
3: She heard that.
4: Yes, you are a f***ing ass. You're not supposed to tell everybody our business.
3: My bad. I'm sorry. I thought you were gone already.
4: Oh, so that's supposed to make it better? Like, if I wasn't there and I hadn't heard it, it's okay? You f***ing kidding
3: just,
4: me?
3: Like, I didn't know you were there. I mean, it's, come on, you know, it's like,
4: well,
3: it's no different
4: if I'm
3: than
4: there
3: when you
4: not.
3: Get together
4: you
3: with girls.
4: You should be telling everybody what's going on. And I mean, that's private.
2: At least it was a compliment. He was like,
3: but like, I mean, come on, it's girls do the same thing. You guys get together, you talk about sex.
4: What the f*** does that even mean? What? We don't do that. And even if we did, I'm not going to tell everybody like, hey, you know, I'm late because it was just getting real. He's like, f***ing the s*** out of me. We did this, we did that. I'm not going to do that.
3: I mean, come on. Yeah, you guys do. You guys talk about like a freaking, when you're in positions, who's better in bed. And like,
4: no, we don't. You know, we're not 12 years old. You're such a child. It's so, oh my God, it's just so embarrassing.
3: Yeah, you do. You absolutely do this.
2: Hold on. I have a random question. Were you dressed in your wizard outfit when you were talking about having sex with Vanessa, Mark?
3: I mean, yeah, like, you gotta get into character, guys.
4: Yeah.
3: I mean,
4: that's right.
2: Yeah.
3: It's not that big a deal. You're like, you're acting like I'm showing them a sex tape. Like, it was, I had to explain why I was late to the game.
4: You should have lied and said you're in the bathroom or something. You could have said anything. You could have said, anything. You don't say that.
3: I don't lie. I'm not going to lie. You should be happy. I'm truthful. I'm not going to lie.
4: You are such a clown.
2: Vanessa, you sound really angry about this, but I really think that you should give him another chance. You know, at the end of the day, he's a good guy who does weird things, but like, I don't know if he said this. He told us earlier, he said, at least he's not out hitting on other girls, drinking, doing exactly. Guys' night out. You know, he I think he deserves another chance. What do you think? It's free.
4: Yeah, I think I'm all set. No thanks.
3: So you all go on another day with me because I told the truth. That's idiotic. Come on.
4: You know what, Mark? Go f*** yourself. Mark, you can just go f*** yourself. I'm late for work. I'm out of here. I'm blocking your number. Just eat my
5: f***. Ooh. All right.
2: Hey, Mark.
3: Yeah.
2: more time. Okay. More time to play games with your friends? Question mark?
3: Yeah, I guess. I mean, but like, it's pretty dumb that she's not going out on another day with me just because I freaking told the truth. Like,
2: I know. Women, they want you to lie. Sometimes they want you to tell the truth. Sometimes they want you to lie. You never know.
3: All right, guys. Well, thanks anyways, I guess. Thanks for trying to help me out. I really did not think it was going to go in this direction. I mean, I did not know she heard me say that, but what are you going to do?
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2: All right, she broke up with him because she couldn't handle the fact that he was old friends with her cousin, and that doesn't sound like a big deal. Hold on. You need to hear the entire story at 7:10, all right? Another Second Date Update on the 10s with the Get Up Crew on Hot Talk.

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1: All right, kudos to Brad Pitt for being honest, all right? Unfortunately, you're not gonna like what he's honest about, but at least he's being honest. That's coming up in the juice, and then I will hit you with some good news. Melissa, go ahead.
2: All right, well, first off, imagine you're bored one day and you decide, let me walk into Kim Kardashian's house, steal some stuff, and take her car for a ride. Sounds crazy, but that's exactly what happened over the weekend when Kim's Hidden Hills LA estate was burglarized. Now, it's important to note Kim is not living in this house at the moment. It's being renovated. But a 27-year-old man walked into the home by the side door, took items, loaded them into a car, got into one of her staffers' cars, drove it around the neighborhood, and when security finally found him and saw what was going on, they called police and they came and arrested him. No weapons were found, and he was arrested for suspicion of burglary.
1: That makes sense. Okay, I was like, you got a plan to rob that chick unless she's got the worst security ever.
2: Right. But I was saying that. I'm like, okay, come on. Like, that happened in Paris. Now it's happening here. She needs better security.
1: That being said, I only know this because I have questionable friends. They said one of the easiest things to steal from is a job site, like when the house is getting built and stuff like that.
2: Right.
1: Like, you just roll up there and you act like you're part of the crew.
2: Exactly.
1: Or you act like you're someone there who's going to drop something off or whatever in the middle of the night, and no one's going to really question it. Just throw on an orange hat. Get it on Amazon.
2: That's exactly what happened. Like, he had no weapons on him. He just literally walked in, went to the side door, just, you know, started taking stuff from the house.
1: And if someone says anything, just say you're with the union.
2: Right. And they didn't even catch him until he got in the car and was driving around with it. He could have gotten away with it. But he got greedy and was like, let me take this car and spin it around a little while and then come back. And that's what happened. Brad Pitt has revealed he is no longer sober after 7 years. In a recent interview with Esquire magazine, Brad offered the journalist some wine, which prompted the question, well, how's that sobriety going? According to Brad, quote, I was sober 7 years and I got back off the wagon in a more restrained manner. I got overconfident a couple times. Yep, not good for me, not in big quantities. He adds that he can have a few glasses of wine, but not a lot, and that he has to be professional about it. He had first revealed he was sober and joined a 12-step program in a 2019 New York Times interview, saying, I had taken things as far as I could, so I removed my drinking privilege, adding that he also felt suicidal at times, but that he feels better now after a much-needed life reboot.
1: Mm.
2: Proud, not proud, happy for him?
1: Listen, I appreciate the honesty. I don't know. I'm not an alcoholic. I definitely have it in me to be one. But I don't know many alcoholics who are like, you know what?
2: Let's have a glass of wine here and there.
1: Yeah, I can control it. That's usually the mentality before you lose control.
2: I know. I really hope, because you know he's got all the issues, the family issues.
1: Yeah, and that's another thing too.
2: The estranged children and changing their last names, and he could have
1: made the argument of like, you know, my life's at peace and all that crap now. But all his kids, literally just one of his kids changed their name again the other day. Like his kids hate him.
2: His
1: ex-wife hates him.
2: Mm-hmm.
1: He doesn't. It's so weird though. There are some dudes like him and a couple of other dudes in Hollywood, Tom Cruise, who people are like, they're not great people personally, and nobody cares. Nobody cares.
2: And Usher is denying that he uses body doubles at concerts, specifically a show from over the weekend where a video went viral of what many think is an Usher clone. The video was from night one of Usher and Chris Brown's MetLife Stadium show, where fans are convinced the person singing and dancing on stage is not Usher.
1: Can you explain to me why they think that?
2: Just saying he doesn't look like him.
1: That's it?
2: It's funny because I was looking at the video too and I was like, I can kind of see it. But Usher himself jumped into the comments writing, y'all are funny, clone. They can't clone this. Adding, how are you going to come up with this? AI is not that advanced. And by the way, switching gears, the woman who Usher kicked off stage and went viral saying her pretty privilege is real and that everybody was just hating on her. Well, she's written a book. It's an ebook. It's about pretty privilege. According to her, the 1099 guide is designed to help readers with everything from building your confidence and elevating your image to creating a presence people remember. Her name is Gabrielle, and she says your looks may open the door, but who you become once you're in is the real pretty privilege.
1: I don't know why I'm laughing at her. If there's dumb enough people to buy it from her, congratulations.
2: Here is Ramiro with your good news.
1: Yeah. All right. Well, you know what? You hear about people with two first names all the time. Have you heard of anybody with two last names? Because you're about to. 17-year-old Johnson Thompson. Johnson
2: That's
1: Thompson.
2: Funny.
1: Yeah. And if like they cut his name down, his name is John Tom. John two Tom. First names. Anyway, 17-year-old Johnson Thompson from Alabama was having a sleepless night. So he decided to go into his parents' workshop and get an early start to his day. Which, by the way, if the period was right there, that could be good news. Because most people who can't sleep, what do? They just stay in bed and scroll TikTok for an extra couple of hours. Anyway, but not this hero. Not Johnson Thompson. He was going to get his day started early and do something productive. And luckily he did that because he was awake at the right time because he found 76-year-old Fanny Gardner, which, by the way, is there a more 76-year-old name for a woman than Fanny Gardner? Anyway, she was outside wandering confused, saying that she had a severe headache. Johnson Thompson called 911 right away, stayed with her, got her a chair until the paramedics arrived. And doctors later discovered that she had actually suffered from a small brain bleed that could have killed her. But luckily, she's doing okay because of Johnson Thompson. Soon after, Fanny and her family were able to meet up with Mr. Johnson Thompson with the kid, and they gave him a life-saving award. And that, my friends, is your good news. And speaking of conspiracy theories, Mos has to give me the one on the Lindsay Clancy's husband being the one who killed everybody, I guess.
3: Hello?

0: really quickly. People are saying it's him because he just looks untrustworthy.
1: Okay.
0: Because he looks...
1: No. There's several reasons, and there's if you want to go down a rabbit hole, just go on any social media platform because everybody is talking about
0: Listen,
1: it. So
0: verdicts and vibes, you're my rabbit hole. Go.
1: Yes. So I have legit watched every second of the trial. Every second. Okay. So it started when people, when this trial started, I think a lot of people, including myself, didn't realize that Patrick Clancy was already remarried. A lot of people didn't realize that. And then when people started doing a deep dive as far as when he got remarried and when he met his new wife and all of that, they started questioning, well, isn't that really too quick? I mean, your children were just murdered at the hands of your ex-wife.
0: Right, right, right.
1: And you're already dating after, you know, let's say several months. Okay. And then you're now remarried and have another child. Yeah. So people are questioning.
0: How dare he be lonely when he lost everything in one night? Go ahead. Keep going.
1: So that's the kind of the first where it started. Then people started doing all kinds of deep dives as far as her medication and how Patrick was could have potentially been the ones that was giving her this medication and kind of screwing with her body chemistry, blah, blah, blah, her brain chemistry and all this. Then they started doing the deep dive into the surveillance footages of, you know, when he left the house to go to CVS, pick up the prescription. Then he went to go pick up, you know, the food at the restaurant. And people are like, hold on, hold on. He's got one set of shoes on in one video and another set of shoes on. He changed his shoes. That was another one.
0: He changed his shoes.
1: People are like, oh my God. Then people are like criticizing his every move on the stand. Like he's not acting like a man whose children were murdered.
0: Oh my God.
1: Here's what I want to say to those people. Can I just like I want to say something to those people.
0: Yeah, Melissa, say whatever
1: you
0: want.
1: And I'm saying something
0: because outside of my wife, Nicole Torres, ESQ, Melissa Iannuzzo is the only attorney that I trust.
1: Shut up. I know nothing about the law. I only know what I observe and what I like to pretend I know.
0: Okay.
1: However, before a trial like this, before any trial starts, there is what's called discovery process, where you have the prosecution, the defense, they sit in a room, they go in front of a grand jury, and there's all this investigating and doing all of these things where if you think that any of these theories are correct about Patrick Clancy, I want to just remind people, too, that Lindsey Clancy has one of the best defense attorneys in Reddington. He's so incredibly smart. Don't you think that if this was even, you know, a thought that it could be true, that it would have come out in any of these thousands of pages of evidence in this discovery process that happens before the trial actually happens? You have to remember, this happened in 2023. It's been 3 years. You're telling me, and that was another thing too, people are thinking that he was having an affair because he moved on so quickly. You're telling me that if Patrick Clancy was having an affair, that this would not have come out in some way, shape, or form in the discovery process? You're telling me that? It doesn't make any sense. All of these crazy conspiracy theory people. Now, if it were to come out somehow that this did, let's just say it happened, right? Would I be 100% shocked? Probably not, but I'd probably be 96.9% shocked. Like, I just don't understand. People, you need to think before you start going off on these conspiracy theories online, because look at who you're hurting ultimately. Like, come on.
0: They watch too much Netflix, because that actually sounds what you're saying.
1: No, it does. It really does.
0: Conspiracy theory sounds like one of those bad Netflix series.
1: Toxic ex or whatever.
0: Yeah.
1: Who's worst ex ever? Like, listen, that's the thing is I kind of don't really blame a lot of people because you're right.
0: I blame them. You think you're a lawyer, but right now you know what you are? You're getting dressed because you slept in and you're running late for your job at Walmart.
1: And you know what? I can't blame people for that either, because I know for me, I just put a video of this on my Instagram, Melissa on the Radio. I said, I have now become the 19th juror in the Lindsey Clancy trial, because I sit here and I like to think I know everything. None of us know. Unless you are on the defense or the prosecution team in this case, we don't know jack-ish Listen, about it. So leave stop the lawyering acting like you do.
0: To the people who went to law school and to the people who do podcasts with lawyers
1: we
0: every
1: covered
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0: 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So
1: you're welcome for the shameless
0: plug. Yes, no problem.
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0: 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On the way with Romero, Melissa, and Leroy, the Get Up Crew. 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
4: Fellow Americans, it is with the utmost pride and sincerity that I present this recording as a living testament and recollection of history in the making during our generation.

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1: Now, before I finish, let me just say, I did not come here to show out. Did not come here to impress you. Because to tell you the truth, when I leave here, I'm gone. And I don't care what you think about me. But just remember, when it hits the fan, brother, whether it's next year, 10 years, 20 years from now, you'll never

0: Yeah, Pitbull. We got tickets for his show coming up at 8:05. We'll tell you a award to enter at hot969boston.com. All right. You do that, or the Hot 969 Boston app. You do that, you get your Pitbull tickets. Also, later on this morning, we're giving away tickets for Wu-Tang. All right, Wu-Tang Clan. Also, later on this morning, Jimmy Cash, janitor turned comedian from Worcester. He's going to be in here with us. All right. And what is the most amount of people that you've dated? Like, especially now with online dating and all that crap. Like, let's say, like, in the past 2 years, can you beat 75? We're going to talk about that this hour, too. Now you're getting a second date update on the 10s. 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
0: Hello, Mr. Glenn. How are you?
3: I'm doing great. How are you?
0: I'm doing great. So you're looking for a girl named Jamie?
3: Yeah, I am.
0: What happened?
3: Well, I've been seeing this girl for kind of a good while now, actually.
0: Yeah.
3: It's been cool. It's been fun. But the last time I actually saw her was actually at her aunt's house.
0: Mm-hmm.
3: So some kind of family party. Man, dude, that's the last time I saw her.
0: The last time you saw her was at her aunt's house for a family party. Okay, so this is easy. Mm-hmm. Was this the first time you met her family?
3: Well, I met her mom. Right.
0: Okay.
3: But we got along. We actually got along great. But it was the first time I met cousins and, you know, I mean, like the extended family and all that.
0: Hey, that's a lot when it's like meeting extended family and all that stuff. Because all it takes is one person to like look at you funny. But do you see anything that you did that might have turned somebody off?
3: Look, I didn't think it was too bad at the time or anything. But yeah. I look back on it, I don't know, man. I mean, okay. So check this out. I got challenged to get up to get drunk, and the challenge came from her mom.
0: Her mother.
3: Yeah.
0: What was she doing? Like going shot for shot with you? Like what happened?
3: Yeah, well, she was just kind of fucking with me and teasing me and whatever, so that she could drink more or whatever.
0: Yeah.
4: Oh, boy.
3: So you know we banged out some shots, and I could tell she was getting kind of fucked up, and she was feeling it. So at a certain point, I just said, okay, this, and I pretended to lose. But I could tell that her mom was really jacked, man, like, you know. So that's when I was, shit, maybe she saw this as my fault, right?
0: Yeah,
3: so,
0: yeah. Wait, is it like when you say you could tell she was getting fucked up, like what did she do?
3: Dude, the last time I saw her, this is the truth, she was passed out on a pile of coats.
5: Okay, now that's like, a good night.
3: That belonged to who fucking knows, right?
0: like what people do with little kids when they're tired at a party, they put them on the pile of coats. Yo, okay. I mean, this could be it. But you know what? The defense is you said her mother challenged you.
3: Correct. And listen, if Jamie didn't like block me out of her fucking life here, man, I could explain to her, and I'd be cool about it. But I'd let her know. Check this out. This is totally like your mom's fault. Sorry, but it's your mom's fault.
0: Okay. All right. Well, yeah. Okay. So, okay. You know what? This is good because now when we talk to her, we'll settle it down and go, listen, if you want to be mad at anybody, be mad at your mom because she can't handle her liquor.
3: All right.
0: Yeah. Okay. Okay. So hang on and we'll see if she'll answer the call next. All right. It's second date update on the 10s.

Let's get the party started. See you at the bar, you was hardly talking. That's when I knew that your heart was scarring. Friends to lovers need a part to star in. Like, wait, babe, let me

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2: All right, so we just spoke to Glenn, and he's looking for Jamie. Now, the last time that he saw Jamie was at a family party of hers for an aunt.
3: Mm-hmm.
2: It was just tough. You know, you're meeting a lot of people. He said he already knew the mother, and I don't know what's up with Jamie's mom, but she challenged Glenn to drink.
3: and Glenn said that
2: he pretended to lose because he saw that she was getting really drunk, and then he said that throughout the night she was getting, you know, like when it taps you on the shoulder and you're like, the liquor taps you on the shoulder and says, hey, you're f***ed up now. And he said the last he remembers is that she was sleeping on a pile of coats. So he thinks that maybe Jamie's a little mad at him because maybe Jamie thinks the story is perhaps that Glenn got her mom f***ed up, not knowing that it was the mother who did the original challenge. And okay, stay quiet. We're going to call her right now.
4: Hello.
2: Hi, is this Jamie?
4: Yeah, this is Jamie.
2: Oh, perfect. So Jamie, this is Romero, Pebbles, and Melissa. Can I explain to you why we're calling you? It's actually a good reason.
4: Look, can this wait? I'm about to go into a meeting.
2: Yeah. No, this will be super quick. I mean, if I can explain it very quick. It's a good reason. Someone gave us your number.
4: Okay, you have 2 minutes.
2: Okay, so we got a call from a guy who would love to ask you out on a date. If you agree to the date, we'll pay for whatever restaurant you want to go to whenever you want to go to this restaurant. And the gentleman's name is Glenn.
4: Really?
2: Yes, he says he's been calling you. He really enjoyed hanging out with you.
4: I mean, did he not get the picture when I blocked him?
2: Yes, he did. And he understands.
5: Really not clear enough.
2: No. He understands that you might be upset with him because he was drinking with your mother. But he just wants you to know that it was your mother who originally challenged him to drink. So it wasn't his fault.
4: I mean, that sounds like my mom. You know, she thinks she's 23. It's f***ing embarrassing, but that's not actually why I blocked him.
2: That's not why you blocked him?
3: Okay.
4: No, it's not why I blocked him.
2: There's more?
4: Oh, gosh. Okay. So, the last time I saw Glenn was at my aunt's house. We had a party.
2: Yeah.
4: And, yeah, I mean, they were doing shots. My mom does shots with every guy I bring over. She just wants to do a whole challenge thing. I don't know what it is. But, like, while that's happening, my cousin pulls me over, and she's like, Jay, is that your new dude? And I'm like, well, I mean, yeah, we're getting to know each other. What's going on? Is he good? Like, do we approve? And she just, like, pulls her phone out, scrolls up through her pictures, and shows me his dick.
2: She showed you his
5: what?
2: She showed you his
4: honey.
6: Wait, hold on,
2: Jamie. You said okay. So Glenn is on the phone, Jamie, and he heard what you said.
4: What?
2: But wait. Hold on. Did you say that?
6: What the fuck are you talking about? I didn't show anybody my dick that night.
5: Not that night.
2: Yeah. Hold on. So wait. So yeah, Glenn's on the phone. Did you say she showed you his dick?
4: Yes. Like, why is he on the phone, though? Like, I thought, okay.
2: He thought he was going to be blaming your mother for getting drunk that night, but apparently, why are you sending pictures of your dick to people, Glenn?
3: Oh,
2: that wait, was it that night? I don't understand this.
6: Wait.
5: Yeah, this is all right.
4: Exactly.
5: Hello.
4: You can't say anything because you're
6: I showed my dick to your cousin that night. Your cousin says she has a picture of my dick.
4: Okay.
5: What's the difference? I don't.
4: I know, right? Like, what's the difference? Like, somebody has a picture of your dick. Why are you sending your dick pics to anybody? Like, who does that? So, my cousin.
6: Can you tell that's my dick anyway?
2: Well, hold on. Let her explain. So, what was it?
4: My cousin said that last year, I guess they met at a bar or something like that. Mm-hmm. And they didn't, like, necessarily do anything. So, I don't have that to worry about. But he sent her a picture of his dick. And so I'm just like, is that...
2: Can I ask a question?
4: Is that his dick? Like,
2: this is going to be a weird question, but how did you know it was his dick?
6: Exactly. Thank you.
4: Well, you know, Glenn and I have had a moment.
2: Mm-hmm.
4: So I know that he has a birthmark on his leg next to his balls. I know that. Okay.
6: Hold on. There's a lot of people on that. Which cousin is this? I mean, you introduced me to...
4: Wait, whoa. Are you serious? Like, who else in my family are you sending your dick to?
6: I don't know. Did she send me one back? I mean, what was her...
4: What?
2: Oh, my God.
4: You don't remember how many girls you send your dick to? This is ridiculous.
6: Did we even go out? Did I even go out with her?
4: How do you not know, like, who? What?
2: Glenn, dude. How many girls have a picture of your dick?
6: I don't fucking
4: That's
6: know.
4: That's what I want to know.
6: how many dudes have you sent fucking new pics to? Come on, how many?
4: Fucking new pics. Who sends new pics? Nobody has any part of it. Come on.
6: Start with me.
2: Wait, but hold on. What?
4: Ain't nobody sending nothing. Oh, my God.
6: Yeah, she's calling me a piece of shit for just doing it. Look, people talk online, right? This is kind of how this shit works these days. We get to know each other. We send each other fucking pics. My phone is full of pictures of tits and...
4: No. No. People don't know
6: that. I mean, honestly, no shit.
2: Did your cousin send him a picture back, Jamie?
4: No. Hell no, she didn't. She was like, Jay. And when she showed me the picture, I said, what the fuck? And then you can just kind of, like, expand the picture.
2: I saw
4: the birthmark, and I was just like, what the fuck is this fucking shit? This is some fucked up shit right now.
6: I'm looking at you taking shots at my mom. Seriously, it's not that bad, like, before I even knew you.
4: Dude, I mean, did you send one to my mom, too, when you got my mom?
6: All right, so, like, but question, seriously, what the fuck was your cousin's name again?
0: Oh, my God.
5: If you can't keep this straight, dude, I don't know.
2: So, Jamie, would you like another date with Glenn? How about if he agrees?
4: No.
2: No? How about if he agrees not to send any more dick pics to girls?
4: Oh, hell no. Somebody needs to just take his phone. Like, he does not know any form of decorum. No respect for himself.
5: He needs to learn the dick pic etiquette. And that is not it.
6: Yeah, I mean, I do know etiquette. And here's the etiquette. You talk for a little while. Next thing you know, you send a picture of your dick. And,
5: no.
6: You know,
5: no.
6: No.
4: The word wrong.
6: It,
4: no, that is not what you fucking do. You're just dumb. So, no, I don't date dumb, ignorant people that don't have integrity for themselves. I'm good.
3: Coming up on the next Second Date Update at 8:10.
2: He knew the relationship was over. The second that he bumped into her dad in the middle of the night. And what do you find out what they were doing, right? 8:10, Second Date Update, baby.

Next, Brad Pitt is he's an alcoholic. He admits that he's an alcoholic, but he also admits that he's quit not drinking. So he's, but he's saying he's not an alcoholic. He's just he can handle his drinking now. Sure, you never heard that one before. Details coming up in the juice, and then I'll hit you with some good news. And don't forget, at 8:05, we have tickets for Pitbull at the Xfinity Center.

0: it's time for what's hot and trending.
1: Hey, good news if you're an alcoholic. Aren't allowed to drink, but still want to drink. Apparently, Brad Pitt has cracked the code on how to do that. Details on that coming up in the juice, and then I will hit you with some good news. Melissa, go ahead.
2: I will. Imagine you're bored one day and you decide, let's walk into Kim Kardashian's house, steal some stuff, and then take her car for a joyride. Sounds kind of crazy, but that's exactly what happened over the weekend when Kim's Hidden Hills LA estate was burglarized. Now, it's important to note Kim is not living in this house at the moment. It's under renovation, but a 27-year-old man walked into the home by the side door, took items, loaded them into a car, and then got into one of her staffer's cars, drove it around the neighborhood, and then security finally was like, who's that driving that car? Maybe we should call police. They called the police, they came, they arrested him. No weapons were found, and he was arrested for suspicion of burglary. The burglary itself. Yeah, I don't really know if I know what that means, but regardless.
1: All you got to do is act like you've been there. That's it.
2: It's kind of what he did. Like, there was no one else around. That no one even stopped him for a second. Dude just kind of was like, let me just slide in the side door here. Yeah. Got in there. No one was even asking any questions. He started. The thing that would have triggered me, though, is like seeing him carrying stuff out of the house and putting into a car.
1: See,
2: that I don't understand.
1: Even with that, you're like, I'm in the union. They sent me here. You just got to act confident yet naive.
2: Right.
1: I don't know, man. Listen, you want to call Bob. He's the one he just told me to come down here and get this stuff. You got an issue? We're in the union, all right? And then kind of give the person an attitude because nobody who
2: works. Right. How dare you question me?
1: Because nobody, I have a friend whose job, you know, I have many friends who do this and many friends who do this like shady. But one of my friends, he runs the company and constantly gets calls from HR about stuff that he does on the job site. One time he got into an argument with a client. He pulled his pants down, bent over, and said, if you have a problem, come kiss my ass.
2: Shut up.
1: Yeah, he said, because I own the company. And they didn't believe him, and they called HR, and they were like,
2: hilarious.
1: He owns the company. Yeah,
2: I'm dead.
1: You just got to give people an attitude. Nobody's ever nice on a job site.
2: Brad Pitt has revealed he is no longer sober after 7 years. In a recent interview with Esquire magazine, Brad Pitt offered the journalist some wine, which prompted the question, how's that sobriety going? According to Brad, I was sober 7 years, and then I got back off the wagon in a more restrained manner. I got overconfident a couple times. I went, yep, nope, not good for me, not in big quantities. He adds that he can have a few glasses of wine, but not a lot, and then he has to be professional about it. He had first revealed he was sober and joined a 12-step program in a 2019 New York Times interview. He said, I had taken things as far as I could, so I removed my drinking privilege. Adding that he also felt suicidal at times, but that he feels better now after that much-needed life rebooting. And Usher is denying that he uses body doubles at concerts, specifically a show from over the weekend where a video went viral of what many think is an Usher clone. The video was from night one of Usher and Chris Brown's MetLife Stadium show, where fans are convinced the person singing and dancing on stage was not Usher. Usher himself jumped into the comments writing, y'all are funny. Clone? They can't clone this. He added, how are y'all going to come up with this? AI is not that advanced. Did you see the video?
1: I did not see the video.
2: Okay.
1: I don't think I need to see the video.
2: I mean, I don't know. I think people are crazy, but there were a couple of like angles. I was like, oh, maybe they're right. But I mean,
1: Melissa.
2: Listen, I understand.
1: I'm going to pretend I didn't hear what the last thing you said
2: was. No, I know. By the way, the woman who was Usher kicked off stage and went viral saying she had pretty privilege and it's real and all this. Well, she has written a book. It's called an e-book. It's about pretty privilege. According to her, the 1099 guide is designed to help readers with everything from building your confidence and elevating your image to create a presence people remember. Her name's Gabrielle. She added in the description, your looks may open the door, but who you become once you're in is the real pretty privilege.
1: Which sounds stupid, but there could be somebody stupider because if somebody's out there ordering that ebook right
2: now, I'm sure she's got at least a few orders. Here is Ramiro with your good news.
1: All right, get ready to hear the first time ever somebody who has you've heard two first names all the time, you know? But this dude has two last names. 17 years old, his name is Johnson Thompson from Alabama. He was having a sleepless night because, this kid sounds like too good to be true. apparently he had a little bit of a lawn mowing accident like the week before. So he was having headaches and things like that because of a concussion. So he was having a sleepless night. So what did he do? He jumped on TikTok and no, he didn't. He decided to get up early, go to his parents' workshop and get an early start to his day to be productive, which right there. I could end it and say, and that's your good news. Because most people will be like, I'm just going to lay in bed. I'm going to take some melatonin. I'm going to scroll through TikTok. I'm going to binge watch something on Netflix. You know, whatever. No, not this hero. He was going to get his day started early. And luckily, he was awake at the exact right time because across the street was 76-year-old Fanny Garner just wandering, confused, saying that she had a severe headache. So Johnson called 911. He got her a chair. He stayed with her until the paramedics arrived. They took her away. And later, doctors discovered that she actually suffered from a small brain bleed that could have killed her. But it didn't because of Johnson Thompson. And soon after, Fanny and her family were able to meet up with Johnson, and they gave him a life-saving award. And that, my friends, is your good news. So next time you can't sleep, go outside in the middle of the night. See how that works out for you. It's the Get Up Crew. And coming up next, just wait until you hear how many dudes this girl was with in the span of 2 years. And I want to see if you can beat that number, all right? Hot 969.

0: Austin's. Number one for throwbacks to today's best hip hop. Got a crew, Ramiro, Melissa, and Leroy. Oh, my God. Listen to this story. Okay, so some people go online dating and things of that nature, or date, you know, to try and find the one, right? And even in doing so, sometimes they don't find the one, so they look for someone else, and that person's not the one. They look for someone else, and that person's not the one. They look for someone else, that person's not the one, and so on and so forth. Other people go online dating just to smash as much as possible. Like an eating competition. So I gotta have a little bit of everything on the menu, you know what I'm saying? But still, I need to know what's the highest number. I'm gonna give you, well, this girl's story, some influencer chick who went to jail. Doesn't even matter why she went to jail. Doesn't matter what she's influencing. She was, quote, inmate hopping. And in the span of, they say, a couple of years, we'll say two. This chick said she was with 75 inmates.
1: I heard this story.
0: 75 inmates. You could only do that if you're in prison. That is so much. Because your average person has, I don't know, like other things they got to accomplish, right? Like even if you're living in your parents' basement and they're paying your bills, can you smash 75 people?
1: How long of a period of time was it?
0: They said a couple of years. The crazy thing is, I feel like it's actually been less than 2 years because she really was booked. She was jailed in 2025, December, originally. And then again in March 2026.
1: Okay. Done.
0: Are you doing math?
1: 30, I am.
0: You're doing math?
1: 75, you said?
0: 75.
1: All right.
0: 75. Okay, so if you're not a whore, what?
1: Okay, I know I'm doing this math wrong. Help me out. I wanted to see like how many like guys that would be like a day or a week or whatever. So 75. There's 365 days in a year, so I did that times two, so that was seven something. I divided that by the 75.
0: Yeah.
1: And I have a number. What would that mean, this number?
0: What's the number? It's basically like do it every 10-ish days.
1: Yes, that's what it is. Okay. Yeah. It came out to be 9.7333, and I'm like, she didn't have sex with that many guys in a day, and I had to figure out, okay.
0: Every...
1: So one guy every 10
0: nine
1: days.
0: Guys a day.
1: Well, that's why I was confused.
0: What's wrong with you?
1: Okay, so one guy every 10 days.
0: Yeah. One guy every 10 days.

0: 96.9, Boston's number one for throwbacks and today's best hip hop.
1: Get up, crew. If you're just joining us, I was talking about this influencer chick, Ash Trevino. I don't know. She went to jail for some welfare fraud. Doesn't matter. The point of the story is she claims that she was in prison. We're going to say 2 years. Might be a little less. I don't think it was a little more. Apparently, she hooked up with 75 inmates. So,
2: how the hell is she getting away with that? What the hell of a security? Like, what are the correctional officers doing?
1: Probably waiting,
2: watching.
1: In line
2: probably
1: to be next.
2: I was about to say they're probably watching.
1: Yeah, yeah, yeah. So the question is, what's your number? Can you beat 75? Is anybody saying anything on the Get Up Proof?
2: Oh, we had, I won't call him out, but he messaged us and said 8 women in 2 years. Which, seriously? I mean, hey, no, that's, I don't, listen.
1: Seriously, my friend? I said 75.
2: I mean, that's enough. It's okay.
1: You couldn't even hit us with double digits? No,
2: listen.
1: You couldn't even hit 8 women in 2 years.
2: Oh, hold on.
1: Okay.
2: I got another one. This is from a woman.
1: Okay.
2: She wants to stay anonymous.
1: Yeah, that's good.
2: Going through a divorce after 20 years of marriage. And in the last 9 months, my body count went from 11 to 43. So that's what, 32? 32
1: that
2: in the last 9 months. Girl, no one is judging you. Good for you. I mean,

0: imagine that, being married for 20 years and now all of a sudden she's in the last 9 months.
1: Yeah.
0: 32. Man.
1: Holy crap. That's what I'm talking
0: about.
1: Wow. Melissa, you want to do the math on that? Or do you want me to help you?
0: No. Yeah. I'm not even.
1: Melissa's going to be like, that was 11 guys a day.
0: I was thinking.
1: Anonymous, go ahead.
0: I was going to, but I figured.
2: Hey,
0: I'm like,
2: how you guys doing this morning?
0: Good morning. Good.
1: What's your number?
2: Good morning, probably, I'll say around 80. I was the Marine stationed down in Norfolk Naval Base for 2.5 years.
0: Oh, boy.
2: Uh-huh. So being a Marine stationed down in a bunch of Navy squids, I had my fair share. Plus, the ratio was about 2.3 girls for every guy. So.
1: Wow.
0: Okay, wait. So you're saying 80. Are you saying 80 in your life or just 80 in those 2 years?
2: In those 2.5 years.
1: Oh, wow. Yeah, man. I was going to say thank you for your service, but you should be thanking us for your service.
0: Oh my God, dude.
1: That is unreal.
0: 80.
1: So Ash, Trevino, and you whores.
0: Wow.
1: Get ready for our Pitbull tickets.
0: He really made that guy that said 8 look like an
1: I know.
0: That guy's like 8.
1: He knocked that out in like 2 months.
0: Oh my God.
1: Get ready for Pitbull tickets coming up at 8:05 and Wu-Tang tickets after 9 o'clock. Get up, crew.
3: Oh my God, Jackson, can I try on your glasses?

0: Well, you know, Red Sox are on a little bit of a losing streak, so can't talk about them winning, but we can talk about what happened yesterday when there was a 16-minute delay trying to figure out what the hell happened in the seventh inning. So
1: I'm still confused about it.
0: Yeah. So, okay. So we had a man on first and third, a Red Sox player on first and third, and one out. Okay. But the scoreboard said two outs. So Sedane Rafaela hit a fly ball to center field. Center fielder catches it. The runners, thinking that it's two outs, don't tag up and just are running around the bases.
1: Right.
0: Okay? Does that make sense so far?
1: Yes, makes sense so far.
0: The Blue Jays player throws it to first to get the double play on the guy who was at first base.
2: Correct.
0: Red Sox are arguing. Blue Jays are arguing. 16 minutes and a call to New York to the official Major League Baseball offices later.
2: Because they were all confused, too. Yeah. Like all the umps.
0: The umpires determined that because the dude threw it to first and not third, that the Red Sox scored the run, which made the game, it was 2-0 Blue Jays. It made it 2-1. Everybody was confused. Oh, one other nugget. I forgot to throw this in there. If you see the replay of it, the second that he hits the ball to center field, the scoreboard goes from two outs to one out, which was even more confusing.
2: Right.
0: So the whole argument was,
2: because there really only was one out.
0: Right.
2: The scoreboard was wrong.
0: Yeah. So the whole argument that, you know, that people are having is, should you know what's going on despite what it says on the scoreboard?
2: You absolutely should, because I'll tell you right now, the scoreboard people are human too, and they can screw up. And I'll tell you right now who's out of a job this morning. Whoever's running that scoreboard.
0: Yeah.
3: How many outs was it again?
2: Exactly, right?
3: Sorry, I was looking at my TikTok. Was that enough? It would just say two outs.
0: And all of a sudden the dude hits it and they go, it was one out, it was one out.
3: Oh, one out. Okay. One.
2: You know that's exactly how it went down,
0: yeah,
2: too.
0: Yeah, yeah.

0: Melissa, and Leroy.
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5: Tick.
4: Terms apply.
5: Tim.
6: Hey, good morning.
1: Good morning, sir. How can we help you? You're looking for Danny?
6: Yeah. So, I've been seeing this girl, Danny, for a bit. But I got to say, guys, I'm kind of perplexed because she's ghosted me. I mean, like, she's not answering any of my calls or texts now.
1: Okay.
6: And, like, you know, it's just kind of out of nowhere. And, I mean, I don't know what I did to mess it all up. You know what I'm saying? I mean, I can't think of anything. I'm not an idiot, you know? I try to live my life and keep going, but I don't know what happened.
1: Well, what happened the last time you guys hung out?
6: So I saw her and, we ended up hanging out and, kind of hooking up when we stayed at her parents' house for Christmas. And, it was all right, I thought.
1: You didn't do anything that maybe pissed off her parents?
6: I mean, look, I thought it went great. I thought it was perfect. I mean, I helped cook. I helped clean up, all that shit. I mean, the worst thing I did maybe was drink a little, knock back some eggnog in the evening. But, I mean, everyone was getting along after,
1: Yeah.
6: And, I mean, I'm very good at going to bed. Like, once I start feeling tipsy, I don't want to do anything wrong. So,
1: yeah.
6: I don't know. Like,
1: so you don't remember doing anything ridiculous?
6: Yeah, no, I mean, we just went to bed. I mean, we didn't get to the point of where, like, we did anything stupid or anything like that. You know what I mean? Like, I don't remember anything like that. It was, like, it was fine. I mean, yeah, we did bump uglies, have a little sex in the bedroom. Geez.
1: Oh, God.
6: But, I mean, hey, look, I'm a gentleman. I made sure to be quiet about it. So unless, they were up against the door listening or had a hidden camera in the room. I mean, there's no way they heard anything, So
1: yeah.
6: I really can't think of a damn thing, to be honest.
1: So there's the possibility that they heard you having sex.
6: I mean, possibly. But, I mean, I don't know. We're all adults here,
1: It's easy to say until somebody's banging your daughter in her bedroom in your house. But you don't know if that's
6: comfy. What can I do?
1: But that's no reason. Honestly, if that's it, that's no reason for her. She it was both of you having sex.
6: Right. And honestly, she enjoyed it. You know what I mean?
1: I hear you. And like you said, you're not an idiot. So, okay, here's what we're going to do. We're going to call Danny up. Hopefully she answers and she can explain to us why she hasn't responded to any of your phone calls or texts.
6: Okay.
1: All right, hang on. Second date update on the time.

slums is around. 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And I'd rather roll something up. Cause if I'm sober, dog, I just might flip. Grab my guns and hold something up. I get

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2: All right, so we just spoke to Tim, and he's looking for a girl named Danny. Now, the last time he saw her, he spent the night at her parents' house for the holidays. He said that he did drink, but Tim said he's very good about if he starts feeling himself getting, you know, I like to call it brownout, not blackout. And he starts feeling himself feeling nice. He's like, that's when I go to bed. And he goes, so I didn't do any. He goes, I didn't do anything stupid because I didn't get to the point where I was like doing stuff and not remembering. He did say that him and Danny did make love in her bedroom at her parents' house. But he also said that they did it very quiet. So unless somebody was snooping, there's no way that they heard him. Unless somebody was snooping. Somebody might have been snooping. Who knows? But if that's the case, again, I think we can talk her into seeing him again because...
3: I don't know. So, I feel like there's definitely more to the story.
2: You think so?
3: Yep. Oof. Anytime there's holidays and liquor and, you know...
2: Sex.
3: There's
2: Yeah.
3: There's more.
2: Oh, God. All right. Tim, you still there?
4: Yeah, I'm here, guys.
2: All right. Stay quiet. We're going to call Danny, okay?
4: Okay.
5: Hello?
2: Hi, is this Danny?
5: Yes.
2: Oh, perfect. Danny, this is Romero, Pebbles, and Melissa, the Get Up Crew show. Can I explain to you very quickly why we're calling?
5: I'm sorry. Who? From where?
2: We're calling you from a radio station. It's Romero, Pebbles, and Melissa, and we got your phone number from a gentleman who wanted us to reach out to you because... it's a guy that you know, and he would love to ask you out on a date. So he gave us your number to reach out to you and ask you out on a date on his behalf. I'm going to tell you his name, but just know that if you agree to the date with this gentleman, we'll let you decide the restaurant you want to go to for the date. We'll let you decide the day, the time, all that stuff. And, you know, it'll just be you and him, and we'll pay for all the for the food, the cocktails, all that stuff.
5: Yeah, the list of dudes is not very long in terms of who it could possibly be. It's like two people.
2: Oh.
5: And
3: is there someone you don't want?
2: Yeah. So this will be easy. It's Tim. You should know who Tim is.
5: Yeah, I should know who Tim is.
2: Yes. What do you think? Is that a yes for a date?
5: Did it sound like a yes?
2: Okay.
6: Really.
2: Yeah. Because when we spoke to him, he made it sound like you guys had a really good, the last time you hung out, that you had a really good time together.
5: Oh, did he?
2: Yes. You don't sound like you agree with that statement.
5: I wouldn't say so. No.
2: No. Why? Why is that?
5: I'm not sure how to put this.
6: Just let it out.
5: Well, there really is no other way to put it, but he walked around naked in my house.
3: No, he didn't.
5: Bumped into my dad, trashed.
3: No, he didn't.
2: He walked around the house naked?
5: Yeah. Mm-hmm.
2: So he got drunk. He got naked. I need a timeline here because he said that he drank, started getting tipsy, and went to bed.
5: Oh, okay. Well,
2: and that you guys had sex.
5: Oh, well, thank you to him for leaving in that detail.
3: Jesus.
5: So apparently, after we hooked up, this genius never got dressed. Because, you know, he was trashed.
2: Mm-hmm.
5: And I guess got up to use the bathroom in the middle of the night and was banging and slamming into everything.
2: Mm-hmm. And he was naked while doing this.
5: Oh, yeah.
2: You saw this? How do you know this?
5: Because he bumped right into my dad and didn't even realize it. Like, it didn't register at all.
3: Okay. I'm trying to paint this visual in my head. So he's walking around your house naked, everything hanging out, and then he knocks into your dad.
6: Naked.
3: Naked.
5: Very naked.
3: Okay.
6: How hard did he walk into... Actually, you know what?
3: How hard? Question mark.
6: Yeah. Danny, hang on the phone. Hey, Tim, are you there? Tim's on the phone, Danny. He heard what you were saying.
4: Whoa. Back
3: yeah,
4: the
3: you
4: truck
3: left
4: up.
3: This detail out.
4: Back the truck up here, people. Let me tell you. I mean, what the hell are you talking about? You know, I mean... Just, I, what the hell's going on? I don't remember. I mean, are you sure
3: stuttering
4: it was me?
3: So bad.
4: I think I would remember if I bumped into your dad.
6: Naked.
5: Yeah, you might if you weren't completely trashed. You're such a dickhead.
7: Oh, God.
6: So, when he bumped into your dad naked, what part of him hit your father?
5: Yeah, I know what you're asking. It was his dad. His literally hit my father.
6: Tim?
4: I don't remember that. And I mean, honestly, like, what? I mean, what did your dad do? Why didn't he say a fucking word to me the next morning? I mean,
5: what would you say? What would you say the next morning? He was horrified. What could yeah, you possibly
3: that's
5: say?
3: Something you want to forget.
5: How could he even look at you?
4: I mean, look, you know, it was dark. I don't know. I don't remember. I mean, look, you know, I don't think it's that big of a deal, you know? I mean, it's like...
3: It's not that big,
5: oh, it's not. No. It's not that big of a deal. Great.
4: Oh, my God.
5: Yeah, would you like me look. Next time, if there was one, to walk around your house naked?
4: Look, you're an adult. We were sleeping in the same room. You had to know... that we were gonna like have sex and you know be doing the nasty and you know I just walked out to go to the bathroom.
5: You bumped into my dad with your f***ing dick.
4: Oh my God. Look, it was an accident. And look, you know, I'll apologize to your dad.
7: And remember where his penis yeah. just was.
6: How?
3: Oh!
4: Look, I'll apologize to your dad if you want, you know.
5: You know what? We don't need to reminisce about this. We don't need conflict resolution. I don't want you to fix anything. Please, just f*** off.
6: I would love for him to apologize to your father. How would you word that?
4: Danny, come on. It wasn't that bad.
5: Did you miss the part where you bumped into my father naked and had your penis flop right into him?
4: Oh, Jesus Christ. You know what? I mean, you make one mistake, and you get, and like nobody can get over it.
6: Well, hold
4: I mean,
6: on.
4: What the hell?
6: Hold on, Danny. Would you be willing to forgive if Tim called your dad and apologized for bumping into him naked with his?
5: Yeah, no, don't bother. There is no way I could possibly bring him around my parents ever again.
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0: talking about how Perez Hilton had no real friends. You know, that's why he had his like mental breakdown and everything, and nobody helped him. I'm starting to put Brad Pitt into that bucket of no friends, because he is, well, I mean, he's an alcoholic, but he started drinking again, and he tries to explain how it's okay. I can handle a little bit of alcohol as long as I don't get out of control. Never heard that one before, right? Wait until you hear this story coming up next in The Juice with Melissa. Plus, I'll hit you with some good news, too, all right? It's Hot 96.9.
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2: She make me feel so good. Better than I would by myself, or if I was with somebody else. You understand? She make the people say, yeah, yeah.

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1: It's just a matter of time before we see Brad Pitt on TMZ. Face down, ass up in an alley somewhere, and you're going to find out why coming up in the Juice with Melissa. Then I have your good news. Melissa, go!
2: Well, all right, first up, imagine that you're bored one day and you decide, I'm going to walk into Kim Kardashian's house, steal some stuff, and take her car for a ride. Well, sounds crazy, but that's exactly what happened over the weekend when Kim's Hidden Hills LA estate was burglarized. Now, it's important to note Kim is not living in this house at the moment. It's being renovated, so she's staying in a separate rental house. But a 27-year-old man just decided one day he was going to walk into the house. He went right in the side door, took some items, loaded them into a car. He then got into one of her staffer's cars, drove it around the neighborhood, took it for a joyride until security finally said, hey, something doesn't look right. And they called police. They came and arrested him. No weapons were found. He was arrested for suspicion of burglary. Brad Pitt has revealed he is no longer sober after 7 years. In a recent interview with Esquire magazine, Brad offered the journalist some wine, which prompted the question, well, hey, how's that sobriety going? According to Brad, I was sober 7 years, then I got back off the wagon in a more restrained manner. I got overconfident a couple times. Nope, not good for me, not in big quantities.
1: All right.
2: He adds that he can have a few glasses of wine, but not a lot, and that he has to be a professional about it. He had first revealed he was sober and joined a 12-step program in a 2019 New York Times interview, saying I'd taken things as far as I take it, so I removed my drinking privilege, adding that he also felt suicidal at times, but that he feels better now after a much-needed life rebooting.
1: Yeah, all your kids changing their names, getting rid of the
2: pit. No, I know. That's so sad.
1: Yeah, no reason to drink because of that, Brad.
2: Oh, and Usher is denying that he uses body doubles at concerts, specifically from a show over the weekend where a video went viral of what many think is an Usher clone. The video, which a lot of our listeners have sent us like side by side pictures too. They're like, this is not Usher.
1: Not like a stuntman, an Usher clone. Like they stuck him in a chamber.
2: The video
1: took some of his DNA and created another Usher.
2: It was from the MetLife show the first night, and there was someone singing and dancing on stage. People were like, that is not Usher. Well, Usher jumped in the comments and wrote, you all are funny. Clone? They can't clone this. And said, how are you going to come up with this? AI is not this advanced. By the way, the woman who Usher kicked off the stage and went viral saying she's got pretty privilege. Well, she wrote a book called Pretty Privilege. According to her, it's a 1099 guide designed to help readers with everything from building your confidence and elevating your image to creating a presence people remember. Gabrielle is her name. She says, your looks may open the door, but who you become once you're in is the real pretty privilege.
3: Right.
2: Here is Ramiro with your good news.
1: Thank you. 17-year-old Johnson Thompson from Alabama was having a sleepless night. So just like everybody else, he decided to get up early, go to his parents' workshop, and get an early start to his day. What? What? You're like, I would just stay in bed, take some melatonin, binge watch TikTok, whatever. No, not this guy, not this hero. And it's a good thing, too, that he was going to get his day started early because he saw a 76-year-old Fanny Gardner wandering outside across the street, confused, saying that she had a severe headache. So he grabbed her, said, hold on, I'll help you. He called 911. He got her a chair to sit until the medical respondents, the EMTs, came. And they took her off. The doctor later discovered that she actually suffered from a small brain bleed that could have killed her if not for Johnson Thompson, who rescued her. So she's doing okay. And soon after, Fanny and her family met up with Johnson and gave him a life-saving award. And that is your good news. All right, we got a bunch of stuff still to come. We have a janitor turned comedian coming in here, Jimmy Cash, all right? And coming up next, well, I didn't see you here where my kids couldn't figure out yesterday.

0: how to work. Like, he was talking. When he was talking, he'd put the phone to his mouth, and then he'd put the phone to his ear to listen.
1: Shut up. Hold on. I'm going
0: to
1: try
0: it. And I'm like, just leave it to the side of your face.
1: Oh.
0: Oh, yeah.
1: Tin can phone.
0: Tin can phone. It's awesome because you put in the numbers that you can call and call you.
1: Oh, yeah.
0: And then if other, like his little friend has a tin can phone, so they can call each other. That's me telling him because I'm like, put it to your face, because he'd put it to his mouth and then he'd put it to his ear.
1: Oh, that is so cute.
0: I'm like, Jax, just you could simultaneously talk and listen at the same time.
1: That is hilarious.
0: And there's no reason to look at it because there's no face at you.
1: Little kids trying to work an old school phone.
0: Yeah, yeah. So check that out in my story, Romero Torres on Instagram. All right. Okay, good. Now. He was a janitor. Or he might still be a janitor. I'm not sure. We'll find out. Jimmy Cash from Worcester, a comedian, is coming in here next.

0: and from Worcester, Jimmy Cash.
1: Oh, woo.
0: Comedian is in the house. Are you still doing the janitor thing or just straight comedian now?
2: Still doing the janitor thing.
0: Are you really?
2: Yeah. Yeah.
1: That is amazing. What a story.
2: Yeah. I'm married to the game, you know?
0: Yeah. So where are you a janitor?
2: In Worcester at an elementary school, Worcester Public Schools.
0: Okay.
2: You know? So I've been doing that for like, this is my 22 years.

0: years now, I think.
1: Yeah.
0: You know? So, yeah, I'd like to make the leap and go full-time comedy, but, you know, I can't seem to put the mop down. You know what I mean? Like, it's just,
1: I don't know security. What you mean. I would throw that mop away.
2: Damn. Why don't you be a janitor on the road? You can have the best of both worlds. Yeah. You know, you start cleaning up after your show is
1: over.
2: Wow,
1: this is a nice building.
0: Yeah. That's the move right there. Actually. Wow.
2: Do the kids that work at the school that you work at, are they like always requesting you tell jokes and stuff? Because you're like a star, so
0: yeah,
2: I can see that.
0: Yeah, a little bit. You know, they have me sign their paper towels and their yearbooks. And so, you know what I mean? Yeah. They'll be like, can I get your autograph?
2: Aww.
0: You know, they go through phases, though. Like if one of my videos online does good, gets like decent numbers, they all want my autograph. But if I like... If I'm not hitting, they're just like, they forgot. I'm forgotten the next day.
2: Do they
0: like,
2: roast they you?
0: Yeah. They're like, you fell off, Mr. James. You know, so.
2: I love classic. That.
1: So this started what? In like during COVID? Or when did you say, okay, I'm going to try and start doing actual stand-up?
0: So stand-up 2016, I started dabbling with the open mics and all that. And was running and gunning with the open mics in Boston and Worcester and all over New England. And then... You know, during COVID, my daughter was like, you should be doing TikTok. And I was like...
2: That's where it's at right there. That's how you can blow up.
0: Yeah. So I started combining. It all just started to combine into like this thing became like TikTok janitor, which is sounds like loser. But, you know, but you know what? It's working out. So
2: Jimmy Cash, by the way, going to be live at the Wilbur. So if you guys want to see him live, do his thing on Saturday, August 29th. You can get tickets now at thewilbur.com.
1: Yes. Show support. So who have you toured with as far as like big comedian names?
0: Well, I've opened for a lot of the bigger comedians when they come through Boston, but I used to tour with Bob Marley from Maine.
1: Oh, yep.
0: So I did a lot with him. Like, he like, right after COVID, I probably did, like, 300 shows with him, and, like, it really helped me get stronger, like, opening for him at all his, you know, the guy sells millions of tickets everywhere, so, and he taught me a lot. And then just, anytime, like, a national act would come through, like, Laugh Boston or, like, there used to be a comedy club in Worcester.
1: Mm-hmm.
0: You know, I've opened for Bill Burr before.
2: I love him.
0: Yeah, I didn't know that I was going to. I was on my way to the club to open for this other comedian, Joe Dombrowski, and the club owner called me and goes, hey, Bill Burr's dropping in. This was when I was just early in comedy.
1: Oh, wow.
0: And I, like, literally felt my stomach. Like, I felt like I needed to find a bathroom immediately. Like, I was like, you know what I mean? Anyway, met him, nicest guy ever, you know, and he killed it. And so get to see them all working out their material and stuff. It's pretty cool.
1: Did they pull you aside after and say, hey, you know, this was good or whatever, and kind of give you tips? Or
0: that's what you always are hoping. Like, they're going to take you they're going to love me, mm-hmm. and they're going to take me under their wing.
2: Yeah.
0: And this is my big shot. And that usually never happens. It never happened.
2: You probably didn't pay attention to the show.
1: Not yet. It hasn't happened
0: right.
1: yet.
0: They're all busy. It's tough to take someone on the road now. But the best was this comedian, Rich Voss. I did a weekend with him, and he was like, at the end of the weekend, I thought we became friends. I was like, this is my best friend now. And he goes, hey, did I give you my number? He was about to leave for the weekend. I was like, oh, no. And I pulled out my phone. I'm like fumbling my phone. And he goes, good. And he leaves.
2: No, he didn't. Who is this guy? I got to follow him.
1: Oh, Rich Voss.
0: Rich Voss. Rich Voss. Look him up. He's the man.
1: Yo, that is hilarious.
2: That is hilarious. So that's something you would do, Romero.
1: Oh, 100%. So how's your schedule work? Like, how many comedy clubs do you do a week?
0: Well, like right now, it's slower in the summer. But usually, you know, you're doing like either clubs or... There's other venues too, like restaurants and bars and theaters. So like, it depends, but I try to, you know, every weekend be up on a Friday, Saturday night, whether it's like a little secret comedy club, Providence Comedy Underground.
1: Yeah.
0: I'm there a lot. Comedy Connection, you know, just spots all over New England.
1: Mm-hmm.
0: And during the week, you try to get up, hit like an open mic type of show to, you know, it's like hitting the gym, you know?
1: Yeah.
0: And so I don't know. I'm out at least four nights a week or something. And then I'm at the school 6 in the morning, you know.
2: I absolutely love the fact that you're still doing the janitor thing. I think that's fantastic.
1: I don't. You gotta let it go. You gotta let it go.
2: No, I love it. I feel like that's your passion.
1: No,
2: I don't know. You know,
1: Ramirez's passion. No, that's nobody's passion.
2: Said he wanted to be a janitor.
1: You gotta get rid of the plan B, Jimmy. Get rid of the plan B and just jump head first into the comedy.
0: Okay.
1: Yeah.
0: Yeah.
2: I'm just saying. I think it's great. I do.
0: Yeah, it's been too much of a safety net, I guess, so to speak.
2: Yeah.
0: You know,
2: yeah.
0: You get the insurance, the benefits, all that. I could retire, though, I think. Like, I got 22 years in.
1: Yeah.
0: You know, retire.
1: You can always go back. I mean, it's not like you're going to, like, lose skills.
0: Right.
1: You know? It's like, I don't know, man.
2: It's been five years since you've mopped.
1: Do you remember how to do it? No.
0: I know. My buddy didn't get the job. He went for the job, the janitor job, too, and they said he didn't have the skill set.
2: Shut up, bro.
0: That's a rough hit.
2: Can you imagine being told you can't, like, where do you go from there, you know? Oh my god.
1: Yeah. Oh, that's great. Okay, so if you want to see Jimmy Cash, he's going to be at the Wilbur Theater August 29th. Get your tickets right now.
2: Oh, I'm dead.
1: Wilbur.com. He's hilarious. And anything before that you want to plug or?
0: That's it. That's the big one right now. And then there we'll, you know, I'm trying to get a fall winter tour lined up around the country a little bit. So that's
2: And what's
0: it,
2: your social media handles? Because I know you got a huge following on social media, too.
0: If you type in Jimmy Cash anywhere, Jimmy Cash Rules on Instagram and Janitor with Stamina on TikTok.
2: Damn, Jesus.
0: I don't know why they're two different ones.
2: I love that.
1: I love it. Well, Jimmy, thank you for coming in, my friend.
0: Thank you, guys. Yes. Thank you so much.
2: Thank you, Jimmy.
1: All right. Coming up. Hall of Fame Classic, second date update on the 10s. Don't forget, Wilbur Theater, August 29th, Wilbur.com if you want to see Jimmy Cash, all right?
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2: Sasha.
3: Yo.
2: You're looking for Maurice?
3: I am.
2: Okay, what happened? Talk to us.
3: Okay, so I've been talking to this dude, Maurice, online for a while, and we decided to meet up for a date. You know how it goes. But this dude never showed up.
2: He never showed up?
3: Nope.
4: Oof.
2: What do you mean he never showed up?
3: He just didn't show up, man, which is rare. I mean, that never happened to me before. And, like, the last time I talked to him was earlier that day, so, like, he can't even be like, I forgot.
2: Okay, so you talked to him. He knew about the date. He didn't show up. Like, how long did you wait? Maybe he showed up after you left.
3: No, I was there for 2 hours, and then I finally just left. And I texted him, and he never responded to that either, so.
2: Mm-hmm. Okay, well, and you said you were talking to him online before this?
3: Yeah.
2: Okay. Don't get offended at this question, but maybe. Uh-oh. Well, I'm just saying, like, does the look of your profile picture match your? Because maybe he, like, came in, saw you.
4: Okay, no. Yeah.
3: I know where you're going.
4: Oh, my God.
3: No, I know where you're going with that. I'm hot. No, sorry. Nothing fake here.
2: All right.
3: I'm sorry. I fucking hate dating online. It's so easy. Just disappear. No explanation. It's really, like, it's just really fucking annoying.
2: Okay.
3: Sorry, I cursed. I'm sorry.
2: No problem. We'll give him a call, and if he answers, then we'll see if he has a good reason, you know, for not making the date, and maybe we can make another one. If not, we'll let you tell him off for being a piece of wasting your time.
3: Yeah, he's probably married or something. But even if he, whatever the case is, I just want to know what's up.
2: Okay, no problem. Hang on. Second date update on the 10s.

let's get the party started. See you at the bar, you was hardly talking. That's when I knew that your heart was scarring. Friends to lovers need a part to star in. Like, wait, babe, let me

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2: All right, this is quick. It's not even a second date update. It's a no date update because Sasha's looking for Maurice. He never showed up to their date. She said he was texting with her before and everything, and then she showed up at the place, waited 2 hours. He never showed up. She texted him. He never responded. So
3: hopefully he's okay.
2: Yeah. I mean, I don't know why, but I feel like if we get through to him, it's going to be Sasha calling him a piece of shit for something. Because he
4: better be dead.
2: Yeah. Okay.
3: Oh, don't say that.
2: Oh my God.
5: It's a little extreme.
2: I know. She's been. It seems like she's been burned before. She's not a fan of online dating. I'll just say that.
4: Nah.
2: All right. Well, stay quiet. We'll call him right now.
6: Hello.
2: Hey, is this Maurice?
6: Yo, what's up?
2: Oh yes, Maurice. This is Romero, Pebbles, and Melissa, the Get Up Crew show. Can I explain to you why we're calling? It's actually a good reason.
6: I thought this was about my dentist appointment. Is this about my root canal or something like that?
2: No. So we're calling you. I'll explain it really quickly. So we're calling you from a radio station. We got your phone number from somebody who wants to date you. And what we do is we ask people to go on dates. And then if you say yes, we'll pay for whatever date, you know, you choose. So you can pick the place, the day, the time, and we'll set it up to be all free. Free food, free drinks, and everything. So Yeah. So can I tell you who the girl is? And then, like, if you say yeah, we'll hook it up.
6: Okay. Hook it up.
2: All right. Beautiful. Her name is Sasha.
6: The hoe. No.
2: No.
6: I'm not doing that.
2: Yeah, okay. That's why you don't have to do it. But okay, so we talked to her and she said that you basically like blew her off for a day. What happened?
5: He's laughing.
6: She's nasty, man.
5: Hey.
2: Oh, she's so wait, because we asked her if she was unattractive and that you if you saw her and that she didn't look like a profile.
6: She's hot, but she's a hot hoe.
2: What do you mean?
3: Here we go.
5: What is a hot hoe?
6: Oh, yeah, her ex-boyfriend sent me a photo of her eating out of his ass.
2: What?
5: That is not where I thought that was going.
4: Oh, my God.
2: Maurice, Sasha's on the phone. Hold on.
6: She's on the phone.
5: Oh, yeah. My God.
6: Up, man.
2: Wait, hold on a second.
6: You tied up my time. I'm supposed to go to the dentist.
2: Okay,
6: got this hole on the phone.
2: Wait, you got a picture of her eating out of some guy's butt?
6: Man, she's nasty, man.
2: Hold on.
6: I don't want to do it.
4: Yeah, I don't even have a man. What are you talking about?
6: I don't care what the fuck you have, man. I'm not dealing with you.
4: Yo, you need to explain because I am super single. I don't even know what you're talking about.
2: Yes, please explain.
6: Okay, man. What is there to explain? I mean, it's nasty. You're doing some nasty business. I deal with very clean women.
4: I don't have a boyfriend, so I don't know who sent
6: you
4: this shit.
6: I don't give a fuck. You're not on my team.
2: Wait, how do you know?
5: What?
2: How do you know
4: yeah, like,
2: it was her,
4: me.
2: Though?
6: I matched it up with the picture of her that I had on my file, and it was exactly her.
2: So, but she says she doesn't have a man, so who was the dude?
4: Patrick.
2: Okay, so who's Patrick?
6: Patrick.
4: First of all, Patrick's a dude that I hook up with casually from time to time, but I think he's catching feelings.
2: But he's not your man.
4: No, I'm single, and so is he. And he knows I date and stuff, you know. I told him all about you, Maurice. That's probably how he found you in my phone and sent you the video.
6: I'm gonna fade to black on this hoe, man.
2: Well, listen, I mean,
4: bro, what the are you a virgin or something? Like, every girl eats ass nowadays. Like, what the man? Like, have you not done any like fun sexual shit with anyone?
6: Not with you.
4: Well, duh.
2: But why?
6: That's for sure.
4: You don't know what you're missing, bro.
6: Yeah, right.
2: Maurice, come on, man. It sounds like Sasha's a fun girl.
6: I couldn't even bring you home to my mother, babe.
2: So did he send you the picture and said, this is Patrick, Sasha's boyfriend? Like, what was the context?
6: He sent me a picture of saying, and it said, tell me how my ass tastes.
5: No way.
2: So is that a no to a date with Sasha, Maurice?
6: That's a hell to the no.
4: Well, I guess Maurice is just a pussy then.
2: Yeah.
6: Yeah, I'll be the pussy, but you clean yours.
5: Okay. Clean, this guy, that's a little hard. Just like, get him off the phone.
4: Like, that took a left turn.
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0: 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We're going commercial free next, baby. 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
1: Getting you going.
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0: 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Get up, crewing. Ramiro, Melissa, Leroy.
1: Melissa! Oh, Melissa!
2: What did I do? You know, from now on, when you're going to say, start like roasting me on air, I'd like you to use the Melissa Drunken Outside song. Can we at least request that?
3: Melissa!

0: Melissa just showed me a video. So you know how some people have collars on their dogs, right?
1: Oh!
0: Like, if they bark too much, it's a way to kind of, like, zap them out of it, get their, you know, distract them, get their attention or whatever, so they'll stop barking. Or, you know, like, when they cross a threshold on the property line, they get zapped and it scares them back. So, Melissa's trying to say...
1: No, I am not!
0: There, somebody put one of those on the president. And that there's a woman who stands next to the president when he's sitting at his desk hearing about things going on in the world, in the United States, in politics. And when he, you know, acts like a normal human being and nods off during these situations, she hits a little zapper.
1: And it wakes him up?
0: That wakes him up.
1: Okay, I'm gonna preface this with the claim came from a parody account.
0: Oh, my God.
1: No, but hold on, though, because people are actually taking it and running with it. They're saying he's got a zapper.
2: Yeah, you
1: a
2: took
1: woman,
2: it and ran with
1: a
2: it.
1: A woman that is with him, and you could see her putting her hand on her stomach, and she's pressing it every time he, like, nods off, and then he wakes right up. So people are saying that she's his zapper.
0: Dear Lord.
1: I'm not saying this is real. I'm just saying.
0: You literally show me the video and said, yo, can you believe this?
1: Right now, and put in Trump zapper, you're going to see a million retweets from people saying that she's called the zapper and it keeps him awake.
0: Did you imagine that being your job?
1: Oh my God.
0: Paying attention to the president. So that went. And by the way, I don't believe the story. But I'm not saying it's never going to happen. The guy's 80. And half the stuff he hears is boring.
1: Right, right. And it happens on... So before people start coming for us, it happened with Biden, too. It does... Like, all presidents, when they get to a certain age, get to a point where they're like... Whatever. I'm trying to make it.
0: Biden would do it in the middle of a sentence. No, Biden was bad.
1: No, that was bad.
0: He needed something else. He needed a defibrillator.
1: It's funny because somebody pointed out, if you really do think this is real, right... Why would he have the zapper right next to him, like where the cameras are?
0: Yes, yes.
1: Well, because you can literally
0: see.
1: I
0: agree with all the people who make sense with this.
1: I know.
0: But there's one person who literally was like, look at this.
1: Oh, look. There's a lot more than one. I'm telling you.
0: That's your defense. Yeah, you can't defend yourself
1: by
0: saying there's people worse than me.
1: And say, put in Trump zapper and you'll see them all.
0: If you were on trial for murder, your defense would be, okay, I killed. But do you remember Jeffrey Dahmer?
1: See?
0: Oh, my God. He killed and then ate
1: his
0: victims.
1: You can always find something worse.
0: Yeah. Your Honor, let me off. Oh, my God. So, yes, Melissa believes that there's a woman whose sole job is to watch the president while he's getting his daily
1: briefings,
0: yes. Oh, and God. You know, and some of this I understand, you know, honestly, like some of the cool stuff, like talking about war and terrorism and things like that, I'd be engaged. And then the second they're like, okay, let's talk about the fiscal budget.
1: The zapper.
0: Yeah. President Torres, are you good? Yes, yeah. I'm good. I'm totally, totally good. What happened in the third quarter? Anyway, show's over. And we're out of here. And we'll talk to you tomorrow. More Pitbull. Wu-Tang!
1: Are we doing those today?
0: Yes.
1: Jesus Christmas.
0: 833-973-0969. Caller 10. You're going to see Wu-Tang in September. Good luck with that. Go to Suave. My

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I'm going to have to go with The Dark Knight. I love The Dark Knight. I think it was better than the first one.

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1: I have never been to a Patriots game. No, I have not. And it's almost take a girl on a date to a NFL game season. 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WildBabs _. 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
2: Let's get the party started. 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

0: Man, what the hell happened at the Red Sox game last night? All I know is there were two outs in the inning and then one, and then it was confusion, then a run scored, then it didn't, then it did. I don't know. My head was spinning at the end. But in the end, the Red Sox ended up losing, so it was all for naught anyways. 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
2: 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That's when I knew that your heart was scarring. Friends to lovers need a part to star in. Like, wait, babe, let me

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2: But I don't understand why. See, it's burning me to hold on to this. 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

Local boy, Jimmy Cash. He's from Worcester. Comedian, former janitor. In studio this morning with the Get Up Crew. Hilarious. If you're not following him on social media right now, check him out. Jimmy Cash. 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

I hear you like I'm young. You better not ever go to cell block one. To any that talk to him and they in love, just make sure you hide your little sister from him. They tell me Chubb's the only one that get your hand-me-downs. And party at the party playing with his nose now. And Baka got a weird case, why is he around? Certified lover boys, certified pedophiles. 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Why you trolling like a... Ain't you tired? 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

folk to make them richer. Fast forward 2024, you got the same agenda. 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What?

Patriots have to pull up their turf on their field at Gillette because it's not compliant with the NFL after the World Cup. You know, I've been seeing all these people online talking about, oh, they're cheating again. I mean, come on, people. Seriously, get a grip. Patriots are going to kick ass again this year. You're going to have to deal with it. Hot 96.9.

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fun fact. Remember Allison Stoner, the dancer who made it big? Being in Missy's Work It video. I saw her over the weekend at a Comic-Con down in Connecticut. She looks so good. High 96.9, Boston's number one for throwbacks. And today's best hip-hop or commercial-free now for the next hour and a half. 96 minutes of commercial-free music starts now. 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

It's like I'm 17 again, peach fuzz on my face. Looking on the case, trying to find a hella taste. 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Chevy is getting kind of heavy. Relevant, selling it, dipping away. Time keeps slipping away. 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

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And now they're saying they are the new Beyonce and Jay-Z. I mean, okay, listen. I know people love to watch your train wreck, but slow your roll. Seriously. I mean, my head keeps spinning with those two. 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

And for some reason, ever since this whole diarrhea lettuce virus came out, I've been eating more salads than ever. I don't know what it is. Every time I order a salad at a restaurant, people are like, why are you doing that? I'm like, what do you mean? And then I remember

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We actually poked fun at this. It's hilarious. 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Yeah.

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0: 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Like, bring on the pumpkin. Pumpkin everything. It's Melissa on your radio. Coming up this hour, we got Tupac, 50 Cent. Here's Dawn Tolliver. This is Body on High.
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We had Worcester native Jimmy Cash. He's a comedian on this morning. Actually, he's a janitor and a comedian. Yeah, he does both. And he's got a show at the Wilbur. Love supporting local talent. 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It's Hot 96.

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0: 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Nobody.

number one for throwbacks in today's Best Hip Hop. It's Melissa. I'm out back tomorrow with the Get Up Crew. More tickets to see Pitbull. Another second date update on the 10s, too. You have a great night. It's hot.

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